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2: Lafia Vegas, ya.
1: Oh,
2: another so.
1: So good, so see, Adam. What a
2: mommy, that is actually quick.
1: Yeah, I got to my man.
2: Oh,
1: you
2: know, I pick up with you, but no, him
1: here.
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1: my
2: 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Yeah, we can't even get on what we need.
1: Yeah, yeah. Nko so si Ana hakura
3: Ala fia
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3: 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Oh, police, you know, they call me Oracle.
1: Oh, Umeko, Kati, sorry.
3: Yeah, Mama, my hero.
1: Yo. Well, Susie. Anna, how could I? I
4: love
1: you. Oh.
4: How you have a
1: good? Well,
4: how you have a good?
1: Again.
4: Yeah,
1: A guide.
4: Well, I police you, Delmoya.
1: To.
4: And you're laughing with women.
1: Yeah.
4: And you see, you're a police officer,
1: you're a police officer. Ala akula.
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Yeah, I'm poor. 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

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come on, come on, come on, come on, come on, come on, come on, come on, come on, come on, come on, come on, come on, come on, come on, come on, come on, come on, come on, come on, come on, come on, 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come on, come on, come on, come on, come on, come on, come on, come on, come on, come on, come on, come on, come on, come on, come on, come on, come on, come on, come on, come on, come on, come on, come on, come on, come on, come on, come on, come on, come on, come on, come on, come on, come on, come on, come on, come on, come on, come on, come on, come on

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Baba, I'll show you. 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And then why you have a come? Some go home for how you are. Bear and beer. 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There was no. Young Boutique. 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Who's Rogia? You got Timon draw away. 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Say the bag in draw. 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I mean, Jaguar. Say a chicken borrow. You want Casmo? Chicken Zero Tirbo. Chicken Zero Smoro. Motherfucker and draw. When Cronugawi. Where you tumble? And tell me the nail.

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0: right. 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I mean, shall go up by. 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I got to get a goddamn Marano. Whatever I group, group, group, group,

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2: Sambuano,
1: Eh, you see,
2: I can't
1: have
2: a boy.
1: But
2: we are sure.
1: Oh,
2: a company. My boy, oh, that's
1: you. I can
2: a baby.
1: Oh,
2: you should be.
1: Oh,
2: Oh,
1: since I'm a man,
2: you know, the guy.
1: Oh,
2: I mean, nationally.
1: Hm,
2: we had you
1: home. Hm,
2: then we had you
1: home.
2: Oh, you should like a dinner.
1: Hm,
2: hey, woman, you don't behave. Toya,
1: you're
2: going to finish your head.
1: You want to say, go back.
2: I think you're going to
1: have a big game. Somewhere to have a big game.

0: for my brother, because you drop we made
1: it. Oh, yeah.
0: Why you hear me? Yeah. Why you
1: do? Oh, got Bab got so,
0: it. It's a shame,
1: man.
0: Why believe in it? Why?
1: Oh.
0: That's a talama, yeah. That's a talama, talama, yeah. What is Obama done? Yes, a man, no me.
1: Tanya him, man.
0: Ganyes a man, no.
1: Oh.
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1: Yama.
2: And bring you to my baba ya to the world of Sundara.
1: Urando, and now we hit plan.

0: We are in your proper. 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
1: Oh,
0: Bow gum at Yanya. 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
1: Oh,
0: Bow you carry my toko day on top of my ticket. Look at Batacosa.
1: Oh,
0: so when you don't want to be going baron. When Guman won that south.
1: Oh,
0: Babbara meaning Bokwa.
1: Oh,
0: we saw my son of a car of boys for it.
1: Yagwira.
0: Yum beauty.
1: Oh,
0: young was castle. Oh, Bow, be the king was a castle. Bow, we're brighter.
1: Oh,
0: but a banner is his own woman.
1: Oh, busy sombo.
0: Oh, busy songs, young was a
1: castle.
0: Bow, we're brighter.
1: Oh,
0: but hold up, don't come. Don't I have one corner of my family? Who cook up for good tequila. No mamma. Oh, cry or come cry or do your work so.
1: But hey,
0: then you'll be here and tired with your product.
1: Ta,
0: but do not put you creep.
1: Walla.
0: Oh, Walla.
1: Mhm.
0: When you're saying,
1: Ta,
0: is something you conquer woman?
1: Yama.
0: Mabuson Chamber, that is son of a young girl.
1: Who granny get way?
0: You put your coat on.
1: Yama.
0: October.
1: Sassiara. 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
2: Ah.
1: not on the same time.
0: Yama.
1: The dove has food there. A year again, Samuel, that was when yes, I know you would move. Of course, that is what I would do. But Nathan, no, that's who I'm living in the town of the Nanga.
0: Yama. Don't go to the same. Sassy has my guitar. Orlando, I know where he's from. Orlando,
3: Arapia.
0: Oh,
3: oh, that's a candy.
0: Oh, when you hear me.
3: Yaki
0: Emma, Agako Yaki Emma.
3: Then I built the name.
0: Oh,
3: Dome, Toro, Unguas, who are no good to hear Bado Mounguas, who are no good, you know, in my building.
0: Oh,
3: Babo, say, Pau, Castle.
0: Mhm.
3: Pau and Babo, Castle.
0: Oh,
3: so Miako, Ukai, Ukai, Uyesa, Uyan, Castle, Uka, Payan, Kuro, Pa, Udoke, me.
0: Mhm.
3: So, we saw Pound Timo, while young Pogosi, we saw Pound Dokemomi.
0: Mhm.
3: Papa put on a bayou.
0: Oh.
3: So, Hate, who saw a bayou, be a father, so who put a father in the back for young Poisy to me.
0: Mhm.
3: I put on Damba and Grass, Yamma, thank
0: you. Oh, my younger son, I'm going to build the neck of a girl.
3: Oh,
0: okay,
3: Castle about feet, when I call for take a care of Paul, no.
0: So.
3: Oh,
0: yeah, so Sierra. Well, I can salam.
4: It's a man, you
0: know. Oh,
4: don't go here, who come up?
0: Hmm,
4: I hear a street.
0: Oh, young woo. Oh,
4: mhm. Jakarta, who can't keep Saint David.
0: Oh,
4: that's true. You can't.
0: Yeah, well, I should tell you so many on your cobby and bamog, some boot and you do be a hakahoqua, be a basso, my book, a home being your bonqua, so and be no be a banaka, a castle with tension, 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
0: And I'm a head of it.
1: The hacker, Muhammu, was here.
0: By so you can come, son.
1: By it, I ain't so.
0: But what's up, Jabiru Yaru?
2: Amadu Yaru.
0: Amadu Yaru. And I'm a cook, eh?
2: Sado.
0: Vinny.
2: By Pura la Fiam.
0: By Giam.
2: What of you go?
0: Yawa, men are Gison so hoggy, we go home fire, so he be amigo, never less so cause I can go in draw. Yes, on back pro, no mercy, sa, tora, sa, sierra, beg a coca, beg a soda cue, a good way, Gison, you can't even know, so on, saco, caicua, we gado, kedo, Osama, I self on some coca, gamia, gia, Osama Benjira, Sama, we should see winty, we are go, man, behind fire, we gia. I'll say that the hellfire knew so. So, again, I don't have so I like it. Yeah, I hope I hang a head or so.

0: Hello, you guy. Oh, Baba no suka. I said to my one to know you.
1: I said to.
0: Oh. And now second, I know you.
1: I want to
0: a fight. I know
1: more.
0: Oh.
1: Then, more he gave my money and the house. Oh. My Baba is fine,
0: Baba,
1: my oh, my dear, my doing
0: all
1: angry, father, Miss
0: Taylor. Madame, that's all.
1: So,
0: you're a second. I said to you.

yes, yes, yes, yes, yes, yes, yes, yes, yes, yes, yes, yes, yes, yes, yes, yes, yes, yes, yes, yes, yes, yes, yes, yes, yes, yes, yes, yes, yes, yes, yes, yes, yes, yes, yes, yes, yes, yes, yes, yes, 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yes, yes, yes, yes, yes, yes, yes, yes, yes, yes, yes, yes, yes, yes, yes, yes, yes, yes, yes, yes, yes, yes, yes, yes, yes, yes, yes, yes, yes, yes, yes, yes, yes, yes, yes, yes, yes, yes, yes, yes, yes, yes, yes, yes, yes, yes,

No, but only a vivo and a wine, it is added to a nunca. 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Yana da Kurosoma, you're going to have me, I leave, but then who went to you are. 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I never do one wonder. 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

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We are in Dado go in Salamoya. President Bima Konda, Dado go in Salamoni. We are Bima Konda, Dado go in Salamoni. We need to hear you. 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

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Nobody will cook it. 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Yeah, I was a sucker at home in the morning. Yeah, I was a boy of Paris. I was a boy of Paris. There was a dog. I was a boy of Kaiku. I was a boy of Kaiku. I was a boy of Kaiku. I was a boy of Kaiku. I was a boy of Kaiku. Here I go, boy, thank you, Dramoya. Thank you, Dramo. Don't pass a good boy, Mosawa, you sure. Nothing not going to hear. I know, I know, I know, I know, I know, I know, I know, I know, I know, I know, I know, I know, I know, I know, I know, I know, I know, I know, I know, I know, I know, I know, I know, I know, I know, I know, I know, I know, I know, I know, I know, I know, I know, I know, I know, I know, I know, I know, I know, I know, I know, I know, I know, I know, I know, I know, I know, I know, I know, I know, I know, I know, I know, I know, I know, I know, I know, I know, I know, I know, I know, I know, I know, I know, I know, I know, I know, I know, I know, I know, I know, I know, I know, I know, I know, I know, I know, I know, I know, I know, I know, I know, I know, I know, I know, I know, I know, I know, I know, I know, I know, I know, I know, I know, I know, I know, I know, I know, I know, I know, I know, I know, I know, I know, I know, I know, I know, I know, I know, I know, I know, I know, I know, I know, I know, I know, I know, I know, I know, I know, I know, I know, I know, I know, I know, I know, I know,

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I'm not going to be able to do it. I'm not going to be able to do it. I'm not going to be able to do it. I'm not going to be able to do it. I'm not going to be able to do it. I'm not going to be able to do it. I'm not going to be able to do it. I'm not going to be able to do it. I'm not going to be able to do it. I'm not going to be able to do it. I'm not going to be able to do it. I'm not going to be able to do it. I'm not going to be able to do it. I'm not going to be able to do it. I'm not going to be able to do it. I'm not going to be able to do it. I'm not going to be able to do it. I'm not going to be able to do it. I'm not going to be able to do it. I'm not going to be able to do it. I'm not going to be able to do it. I'm not going to be able to do it. I'm not going to be able to do it. I'm not going to be able to do it. I'm not going to be able to do it. I'm not going to be able to do it. I'm not going to be able to do it. I'm not going to be able to do it. I'm not going to be able to do it. I'm not going to be able to do it. I'm not going to be able to do it. I'm not going to

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1: 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a Promeo, I will go, I won't go out and so go.
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1: 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Was it on a Yendi? 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

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And so, that's an abandoned video, you lay, hey, why? That is what I could not abandon video, you lay, say, why? That is what I say, why? Get up, Rapura, get over savvy. What I be in my mind, oh, savvy. I'm going to go to the house. I'm going to go to the hospital.

bra ka bara shane wormago. 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Shira you go boom. We ma kachina boko yerma bado. 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I yet nunya shina boko when you know. 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

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Ya work by a wing cromo, you do by no cinamo. 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So go show me a bag in a bonu, Mamma, won't buy me and a bank of Runana. 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